never promise us that life is going to be easy. You never tell us that you'll never struggle. But you promise that you will always

Good morning, I am Redwan Husseini, Ambassador of His Majesty the King of Morocco to Indonesia and to ASEAN. It's a great pleasure for me to extend my warmest congratulations to Radio Republic Indonesia on its 81st anniversary. Having had the pleasure of being interviewed by IRI, I personally experienced the professionalism and dedication of your team, and I truly appreciated the opportunity to share Morocco's perspective and our strong and growing friendship with Indonesia. For 81 years, IRI has played an important role in informing, connecting, and bringing people together across Indonesia, while also sharing Indonesia's voice with the world. On this special occasion, I wish IRI, its leadership, journalists, staff, and listeners continued success, prosperity, and many more years of excellence. Happy 81st anniversary to RRI. Warmest wishes from the Kingdom of Morocco. Terima kasih.

Melvin Nishba, Josh Bahasmero, Mona Jadi, Eri Munukwar, Om Shetka, Sinsor Famu, against, Tanga Shetka, against, against, Nesta Sista Kuru, Taung Ribu Egeka, Shetka Egeka, Sinsor Face, FN Siaran, Echira, Mona, Motu, Raha, Moru, Ahaywin, Ojumja. Yahasmele!

Namasaya Francisco, Duta Besar Mexico, Untuk Indonesia. Congratulations for the first 81st years broadcasting to this beautiful archipelago. Hope you continue doing it the next following years. Happy anniversary, Radio Republic Indonesia. Sekali diudara, tetap.